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17: It's going to be a wash, rinse, repeat forecast as we get into our Thursday. More heat, more humidity, and a slight chance for a few pop-up showers and thunderstorms. But as we wrap up the week and get into the weekend, we're talking more scattered showers and storms. 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That's your latest forecast. I'm meteorologist Mike Witcher from the East Tennessee Weather Center. And remember to always get the latest forecast weather updates with the East Tennessee Weather app.
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1: Check out all of the amazing drummers celebrating birthdays today. John Dolmayan of System of a Down is 53, currently over in Europe with the group. Marky Ramone of the Ramones is 70. Jason Bonham, phenomenal drummer like his dad, John Bonham from Led Zeppelin, is 55. And Artemis Pyle, original drummer for Lynyrd Skynyrd, is 78. Chi Chang of Deftones, born this day, 1970, passed in 2013. Joe Satriani from Chickenfoot, who I just saw in Sammy Hagar's band again, is 70. Linda Ronstadt is 80. And the late, great Johnny Thunders, born this day in 1952, OD'd in 91. That's a lot of music in one day.
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6: It's going to be a wash, rinse, repeat forecast as we get into our Thursday. More heat, more humidity, and a slight chance for a few pop-up showers and thunderstorms. But as we wrap up the week and get into the weekend, we're talking more scattered showers and storms. 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That's your latest forecast. I'm meteorologist Mike Witcher from the East Tennessee Weather Center. And remember to always get the latest forecast weather updates with the East Tennessee Weather app.
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5: It's going to be a wash, rinse, repeat forecast as we get into our Thursday. More heat, more humidity, and a slight chance for a few pop-up showers and thunderstorms. But as we wrap up the week and get into the weekend, we're talking more scattered showers and storms. 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I'm meteorologist Mike Witcher from the East Tennessee Weather Center. And remember to always get the latest forecast weather updates with the East Tennessee Weather app.
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Later this hour in the Hard Drive Archive, you and I will hear from Chino of Deftones on the anniversary of the passing of Chi Chang. 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
8: It's going to be a wash, rinse, repeat forecast as we get into our Thursday. More heat, more humidity, and a slight chance for a few pop-up showers and thunderstorms. But as we wrap up the week and get into the weekend, we're talking more scattered showers and storms. 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I'm meteorologist Mike Witcher from the East Tennessee Weather Center. And remember to always get the latest forecast weather updates with the East Tennessee Weather app.
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1: It's going to be a wash, rinse, repeat forecast as we get into our Thursday. More heat, more humidity, and a slight chance for a few pop-up showers and thunderstorms. But as we wrap up the week and get into the weekend, we're talking more scattered showers and storms. 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That's your latest forecast. I'm meteorologist Mike Witcher from the East Tennessee Weather Center. And remember to always get the latest forecast weather updates with the East Tennessee Weather app.
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1: It's going to be a wash, rinse, repeat forecast as we get into our Thursday. More heat, more humidity, and a slight chance for a few pop-up showers and thunderstorms. But as we wrap up the week and get into the weekend, we're talking more scattered showers and storms. 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That's your latest forecast. I'm meteorologist Mike Witcher from the East Tennessee Weather Center. And remember to always get the latest forecast weather updates with the East Tennessee Weather App.
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1: It's going to be a wash, rinse, repeat forecast as we get into our Thursday. More heat, more humidity, and a slight chance for a few pop-up showers and thunderstorms. But as we wrap up the week and get into the weekend, we're talking more scattered showers and storms. 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That's your latest forecast. I'm meteorologist Mike Witcher from the East Tennessee Weather Center. And remember to always get the latest forecast weather updates with the East Tennessee Weather app.
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1: It's going to be a wash, rinse, repeat forecast as we get into our Thursday. More heat, more humidity, and a slight chance for a few pop-up showers and thunderstorms. But as we wrap up the week and get into the weekend, we're talking more scattered showers and storms. 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That's your latest forecast. I'm meteorologist Mike Witcher from the East Tennessee Weather Center. And remember to always get the latest forecast weather updates with the East Tennessee Weather app.
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1: It's going to be a wash, rinse, repeat forecast as we get into our Thursday. More heat, more humidity, and a slight chance for a few pop-up showers and thunderstorms. But as we wrap up the week and get into the weekend, we're talking more scattered showers and storms. 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That's your latest forecast. I'm meteorologist Mike Witcher from the East Tennessee Weather Center. And remember to always get the latest forecast weather updates with the East Tennessee Weather app.
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1: It's going to be a wash, rinse, repeat forecast as we get into our Thursday. More heat, more humidity, and a slight chance for a few pop-up showers and thunderstorms. But as we wrap up the week and get into the weekend, we're talking more scattered showers and storms. 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That's your latest forecast. I'm meteorologist Mike Witcher from the East Tennessee Weather Center. And remember to always get the latest forecast weather updates with the East Tennessee Weather app.
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1: Rocks Knoxville.

0: also a long-time listener, first-time caller. Love you guys.
1: Now, appreciate you deciding to go ahead and take the dive because of this movie. Not correct. The 1972 cult classic Pink Flamingos, not currently available in the United States on Netflix. Now, maybe it is available in other countries where they tend to have different rules and regulations about such things, but you cannot watch it, unfortunately, on Netflix. At least that's all my research. So you're going to have to dig a little deeper.
2: I'm not going to do it.
1: Yeah, but are you not curious a little bit?
2: No.
1: I mean, you heard this, right?
2: Well, there's some
3: God
2: people
3: that... Almighty, someone sent me a bowel movement.
1: You heard that, right?
2: It's some people lean into that, and some people are like, okay, I'm not my thing. Not.
1: Okay. Really?
2: Yeah.
1: All right.
2: Chuck Diaper said he may have committed a crime in watching it. Okay? I don't need any of that.
1: That is true. Well, I'm just, okay. I just didn't anticipate that this would have the legs that it seemingly has.
2: No one did.
1: And speaking of legs.
4: Good morning. So, Chelsea, I was thinking about you in the shower yesterday, and I don't know if it does you or me any good. Probably not you any good, but I had to wash my legs 2 times because of the amount of dirt that I had on my legs. Granted, I was shoveling rocks yesterday, but the second go-round of me washing my legs, I thought of you. Just so you know.
1: Isn't that neat?
2: People thinking of me while they're washing their legs.
1: Speaking of things that I didn't think would have a run on the show, and that's had about a 10-year run.
2: Right.
1: If you're new to the show, there's a what I'll call an old wives' tale, because that's the only way I can phrase it without Chelsea really getting mad that she doesn't wash her legs in the shower. And that's become a trait that is almost impossible to shake. Would you feel like that's an accurate way to describe it?
2: Yeah. It won't leave me, and it's inaccurate.
1: Okay, so, well, in case you were feeling good, there's one more.
5: Yeah, I'm sitting in my car after a work dinner. Is this the number that I called to have Chelsea come drive me home because I'm too full to drive? I could use that right now. Just send her on over here. Thanks. Bye.
1: Another great character trait by Chelsea.
2: Right. I've really worked my way into your lives.
1: Dated a man who was too full to drive. So, I don't know. That's a side gig. I mean, you always talked about wanting to eat on camera as a side gig. What about offering dudes who are too full to drive a ride somewhere? Your own little niche drive service.
2: It's very specific.
1: It really is.
6: You wouldn't have
1: to do a ton of work.
2: I'll just post up outside the Cracker Barrel or something.
6: You've had multiple men in your life too full to drive.
2: Just two.
1: I mean, you feel like that's a lot.
6: That's two more. Have you ever been too full to drive Wilcox? Because no, I have not.
1: No, I have not.
2: So. I mean, keep living. My habits.
1: Chelsea has that effect on you, so. Congratulations? Question mark?
3: God almighty.
1: Yep.
3: Someone sent me a bowel movement.
1: So 704-FEZ-3200. There's also what we call the talk back button. If you're streaming us live on the iHeartRadio app, hit that little microphone. That comes right to us as well.
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14: Good morning. A steady flow of traffic spotted right now coming down I-40 through Sevier County. Lots of radar out there around the Dollywood exit. As a matter of fact, you're going to see a lot of radar over the next few days headed towards the weekend. It's heavier than it was 15, 20 minutes ago on 75 southbound right now. Coming over Jellicoe Mountain, watch for radar down through there as well in North Campbell County. Hey, don't let a slipping transmission make things worse on your car or truck having transmission problems. Come to AMCO Transmissions today on Kingston Pike. I'm Commander Chuck, you're on time traffic.
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17: It's going to be a hot summer day around East Tennessee with forecast highs topping out in the low 90s. Heat index values mid to upper 90s with a chance for a couple pop-up showers and thunderstorms mainly south of 40 and along the Central Plateau. 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That's your latest forecast. I'm meteorologist Mike Witcher from the East Tennessee Weather Center. And remember to always get the latest forecast weather updates with the East Tennessee Weather app.
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0: fantastic. And I think that's probably the bulk of how I began loving him. And Anchorman, yes. Talladega Nights, yes. But there are Will Ferrell movies that I don't like. I know, you know, we've gone out on record. I'm not a fan of the movie Elf. And I know there's like a handful of people who are ready to really come at me on that. But so, I mean, there are ones that I don't like.
1: I think Will Ferrell is very funny because I'm with you. I remember seeing him on SNL. But I think you could throw Jim Carrey into that. Right? He's a comedic actor where some people are like, oh, I just don't like that style.
2: He's too over the top for me in comedy, personally. Like his serious roles better. That's
1: right.
2: My Jim Carrey
1: and it's
2: feeling.
1: One of those things, like when he's doing Ace Ventura, Pet Detective, I'm just like, ugh.
2: It's too much.
1: You're so good. Why are you doing the, you know, air humping and, you know, you're better than this. But you might say that about Amy Schumer. Right?
2: They have certain styles.
0: Very polarizing there, so you're barking up a tree on that one.
1: Yeah, but there are a lot of comedians, I think, that maybe even stand-ups where you go, not my cup of tea. Mm-hmm.
0: Well, and to say somebody plays the same character, I think that's fairly common, especially among comedians doing movies. Think, for the longest time, Adam Sandler was the same way, and he notably made a wild shift and did a lot of serious things, and everybody was like, whoa, these are great, and everybody ended up loving his serious stuff as well.
1: Eddie Murphy. For the longest time, he got stuck in that, I'm going to play every role on screen, and you're like, but then he made that conscious shift, and he started doing more serious stuff, and we're all better for it.
0: I don't know. I mean, obviously, everybody has their taste. I'm not trying to convince you of anything. I really was trying to be introspective and figure out, why do I love him? Because there are movies with Will Ferrell in that I don't like also. But some of the sketches on Saturday Night Live are some of the funniest things I've ever seen. And so if you only think of him from the movies, that might be part of the reason why there is that hatred. I don't know. And again, I feel like he's doing more commercials now. And many times those feel, because you can tell he's trying to sell something. And it maybe is not, it's not the same treatment. It's not as fun. So that could be part of it as well. I don't know. I'm just curious about it. Again, I'm not trying to convince you. If you don't like them, you don't like them. That's your thing. But I am curious about it because it seems like there's more and more of it. 704-FEZ-3200. Talk back. This all came up because his new series is out today on Netflix. It's called The Hawk. So I'm curious what people end up thinking about that.
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12: It's going to be a hot summer day around East Tennessee with forecast highs topping out in the low 90s. Heat index values mid to upper 90s with a chance for a couple pop-up showers and thunderstorms mainly south of 40 and along the Central Plateau. 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I'm meteorologist Mike Witcher from the East Tennessee Weather Center. And remember to always get the latest forecast weather updates with the East Tennessee Weather app.
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13: Good morning. Traffic's on the increase coming down 75, pretty much on schedule this time of the morning out of Campbell County into Anderson County. Just watch for a little bit of radar on 75, especially around that Caramel exit as that traffic volume increases Alcoa Highway here up by UT Medical Center as it continues to build on Alcoa Highway coming out of Blount County. 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I'm Commander Chuck with your on-time traffic.
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1: We need to get some sort of big open for our diarrhea update. We've got to have like,
2: oh no,
1: you know, like, you know what I mean though? When we used to do the big like overly produced update, like the monkey update thing.
3: Yes.
0: And now.
4: And now.
0: It's time. For Woody and Wilcox's
5: 200-pound monkey update.
6: 200-pound monkey update.
5: 200-pound monkey.
1: Right.
5: Update.
1: So that was back when 200-pound monkeys were a concern for America. And now, every day, it's more and more diarrhea talk concern. So we're going to need diarrhea update.
3: I don't want to call it diarrhea update.
1: So what's weird to me about this is, saw the headline yesterday that said, officials now believe that this will go through August. Mm-hmm. And yet, in the same exact paragraph, they're like, and they don't know what's causing it or where the source is. And so I'm like, how can you tell us it's going to go through August if you don't even know what we're talking about?
3: Right.
1: Does that seem weird? Like, how are you putting a timeline on something that you can't even explain to us? Like, does that mean at the end of August it's just over? Or do they mean at least through August, which is what I have to imagine they mean? We're not going to get a handle on this at any time soon. Maybe that's what they mean.
2: There's a hurricane season, so clearly there's a diarrhea season. We're in the middle of
3: that,
2: it.
3: But apparently, like, it is does happen more in the summer, this illness,
2: because more people are eating
3: produce,
2: fruit.
3: And yes, I think so.
1: By the way, as you look at the things that are trending across America, fruit is one of the top four trending things. And just the word fruit, and when you go to figure out why, that's what it is that, it could be one of the sources for the diarrhea outbreak that's spread across America, which every day is more and more and more and more.
2: And how do you feel that the third most trending thing is Red Robin closing?
1: I know, and
2: related?
1: I'm like, Red Robin's got to be like, not all of them, so it's just some of them. And so the ones that are remaining open have got to be like, no. Boy, unrelated. Why do we have to have that news hit on the same day that diarrhea is in the top five as well? No, they're just closing because business hasn't been great.
3: Right.
1: Nobody's saying that the source of all of this is Red Robin, just right. FYI.
2: But the weird thing that I also saw is that I think it was the CDC said that outbreaks in Michigan, Ohio, West Virginia, and Kentucky are all linked somehow.
3: Mm-hmm.
2: Yet they don't know the source of the outbreak. I'm like, how can you say that they're linked if you don't know what the cause of the outbreak is?
3: Right.
2: Or do you know and you just don't want to tell us because as Americans, we don't need enough vegetables to begin with? You're like, dang it, we want people to be healthier. We want you to eat vegetables.
1: Well, they sort of allude to the fact that, well, it might have something to do with lettuce at Taco Bell, but we're not sure. We're not throwing Taco Bell under the bus. And so if you're calling that vegetables, then you're a true American.
3: Right, iceberg lettuce.
1: The lettuce that we're all getting at Taco Bell is not exactly what I think of when we describe vegetables. That's all I'm saying. Not mad at you, Taco Bell. Love you, as a matter of fact. But let's be honest, we're not getting a ton of vegetables.
2: Have you had six servings of vegetables? Yeah, I had six chalupas.
1: That's right. Yeah. I had my gordita crunch, so I'm all good over here. So I don't know what it means, but at the heart of it, they're like, still only like 20 people have been hospitalized. Maybe that number's gone up a little bit. Has it gone to like 30 or 50 or something?
3: It must be, because the state of North Carolina alone has had 14 people hospitalized. And Michigan has the bulk of the cases.
1: Okay, yeah. That has been updated. Because for a while, I'm like, all right, well, I mean, how much are we going to get into this when it's really just a case of diarrhea and then you go about your business? I mean, there are a lot of people who are like, I just call that Thursday. So I'm not sure why we're all getting up in arms about this. Is it just a slow news day or what is it? And again, Red Robin, like, come on, guys, take our name out of that list. Yes, we're trending, but not for that reason. So, I mean, it's not like when the E. coli thing was a big deal, that was more concerning, right? Because people do die from that.
2: Yes.
1: Whereas whatever this is seemingly is an annoyance more than it is something that's going to ruin somebody's life. And if only Larry King were still alive to help us.
0: And now Larry King tries to say the words E. coli outbreak.
7: He's been litigating on this issue since the Jack in the Box E. coli outbreak. E. coli outbreak. E. coli outbreak.
0: That was Larry King trying to say the words E. coli outbreak.
1: Kids, one of our greatest broadcasters of a generation.
2: Look at us in this glass house throwing stones.
1: We've never made a mistake. I don't know if anybody knows that, but that's a clean record over here.
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9: Good morning. More volume spotted here the last few minutes trying to get up out of Blunt County up by the airport. Alcoa Highway is busy as you work your way up by Singleton Station headed towards Knox County. Leaving Blunt County, it's busy now on 275 over here southbound at Woodland, Baxter Avenue. Plenty of radar throughout East Tennessee. You're going to see a lot of that this week. Hey, don't let a slipping transmission make things worse on your car or truck. Having transmission problems, come to AMCO Transmissions today in North Knoxville. I'm Commander Chug with your on-time traffic.
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1: We mentioned earlier that today's the day that the new Will Ferrell TV series drops on Netflix, and they've dropped the whole thing, so you can binge it if you want to. This is the one where he's the golfer. It's called The Hawk. The other big news was, and they just announced this, I think, yesterday, that Jaleel White, yes, that Jaleel White, Urkel, is in a new series on HGTV called Totally 90s House, where he and other 90s TV stars redo houses as a competition. That's a thing. It hasn't hit yet. It's coming up later this month on the 26th. But the other thing is, have you guys seen all the trailers and stuff for the movie about the backstory on Rocky? It's called I Play Rocky, and it's all about Sylvester Stallone and him trying to get the movie Rocky made, obviously, years and years ago.
2: Yeah, the trailer dropped yesterday.
1: It doesn't come out, the movie, until November, I want to say. But as part of it, they talk about a story where when Sylvester Stallone was just trying to shop this movie, because he wrote and all of that, and then obviously ended up starring in the movie, mm-hmm. he had to sell his dog because he didn't have enough money.
3: Yep. Yeah, I hope they cover that.
1: I think they do cover that. That's why the story bubbled up, and I've never heard that story before. How's that possible if that's true?
3: You don't know the Rocky dog story?
2: You probably have heard it, and you just don't remember.
1: Sylvester Stallone was forced to sell his beloved dog outside of a liquor store to make ends meet while he was in his I'm not a star phase, and then later bought it back.
3: Yes.
1: For $15,000 or something.
3: Right. And he had to put that guy in the movie.
1: I've never heard that story.
3: I'm shocked that you've never heard it.
2: And the dog, by the way, also has a role in the movie.
3: In Rocky 1 and 2. That's his dog.
1: But before you get to him buying it back, which is insane, the idea that you sell your dog.
3: It's heartbreaking.
1: For what I saw was $40 or $50, something like that.
3: He said $60 in one interview, but yeah.
2: Well, you've never been outside a liquor store and somebody's selling their dog so that they can make a movie?
1: I mean, my God.
3: To be in that position because he...
1: Yes.
3: He needed food and he couldn't take care of him because if you can't eat, hard to, you know, you can give food to your dog.
1: The story was he was penniless, had two pairs of pants and a dog and couldn't feed the dog, beloved dog, but had to sell dog just to survive. And then soon after, the Rocky script was bought and he finally was able to convince them that he should star in it.
2: Yeah.
1: And then all of a sudden there was some money.
2: By the way, they were offering him like $250,000 for the script if he would just sell them the script. And he turned that down in 1975. I just Googled what's 1975 dollars. That's $1.5 million that he turned down.
1: He turned it down because he wanted to be the star. He obviously became Rocky, but at that time they were not offering him the role. They just wanted to buy the script.
2: Did you watch the trailer that dropped yesterday? Mm-hmm. It's
4: I'm Mike. Acting's what I live and breathe for. And I gotta have faith in myself.
1: So pause it for a second. This is obviously not Sylvester Stallone.
2: Right.
1: So if you haven't seen the trailer, this is a movie about the movie. And there's another guy, obviously, playing Sylvester Stallone because he's too old to play himself now.
2: Yeah. The when the trailer dropped, I watched it and I'm like, it's a 2.5 minute trailer. I don't know if I can handle that voice for the entire movie.
4: Acting's what I live and breathe for. And I gotta have faith in myself.
2: It's just a little too...
3: I mean, it just sound like him, but it's too much.
2: Yeah, it's like a... I'm going to say something controversial. It's like me doing an impression of Sylvester Stallone for the entire movie.
1: That is, first of all, not controversial. And second of all, way worse than that.
2: Yes. How dare you?
3: You're not nearly that good at impressions.
2: I am.
3: Do you have a fever? Because no.
1: So you're right. I don't know. The whole story is kind of fascinating to me. So when I first saw there was going to be a movie about the movie, I was like, I'm probably out on this. But then some of these stories started hitting. And I was like, well, maybe I'm not out on this. But you're right. Listening to that voice for what I'm assuming is a minimum of an hour and a half, if not longer, because it's today. So there's probably 5 hours of it. Mm-hmm. I don't know what the runtime is. So I don't know.
3: It's a Peter Farrelly.
1: Which is also weird. Peter Farrelly, I think, only of comedy.
3: Mm-hmm.
1: He did, lots.
3: Something About Mary.
1: Something About Mary. Yeah, did he do Step Brothers, maybe? I don't know. He did a lot of those very funny movies mm-hmm. from 20 plus years ago. And Woody always brings up Me, Myself, and Irene. Yes, he did do that too, but maybe not the greatest reference. Some other things that probably did a little bit better.
2: Dumb and Dumber, there Shallow Hal.
1: Yes.
2: But he also did The Green Book.
1: I don't know the Green Book. That's not The Green Mile.
2: Ricky Stenicki.
1: Okay, well.
2: The Three Stooges.
1: Okay.
3: All right, thank you.
1: So
3: all
1: he's
3: right.
1: done a lot of things.
3: Yes.
1: And this doesn't seem to fall in that same category that I would buy. You're always welcome, 704. By the way, that movie doesn't come out till November. 704, Fez 3200, talkback button also available.
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6: Well, good morning. They were cleaning up an accident downtown. It appeared to be not injury, but it had traffic a little bit slow, mostly rubbernecking. 40 West, right near 17th Street. Of course, it's heavy 40 East downtown in that same area. Out here in West Knoxville, it's still building 40 East over the top of West Hills. Plenty of radar all over East Tennessee. Hey, don't let a slipping transmission make things worse on your car or truck. 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I'm Commander Chuck with your on-time traffic.
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7: It's going to be a hot summer day around East Tennessee with forecast highs topping out in the low 90s, heat index values mid to upper 90s, with a chance for a couple pop-up showers and thunderstorms mainly south of 40 and along the Central Plateau. 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I'm meteorologist Mike Witcher from the East Tennessee Weather Center. And remember to always get the latest forecast weather updates with the East Tennessee Weather app.
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1: I think it was this time in yesterday's show that we heard this call come in on our voicemail.
2: Longtime listener and first-time caller, I was unfortunate enough to catch the portion of your broadcast yesterday where you spoke of movie reviews and mentioned the cult classic Pink Flamingos by John Waters. The Woody and Wilcox bump apparently applies to our cable lineup as TMC aired that movie at 4:30 this morning. I decided to tune in and God almighty, someone sent me a bowel movement.
1: Hard to forget if you were with us. I don't think you could forget that one. And that came up because the new Jackass movie claims that it has the most disgusting scene ever filmed for a movie. Ever. And then somebody brought up, have you seen the movie Pink Flamingos by any chance? Which none of us had. And she's right, a cult classic from 50 years ago that apparently is beyond disturbing and probably puts Jackass to shame. Well, we got this call then last night.
3: Well, I did it. I watched Pink Flamingos and I found the actual, like, unrated version. I had to dig kind of deep on the internet, and I'm not 100% sure that I didn't commit a crime in doing so. My official review is what the, and I mean what the, what's the opposite of no animals were harmed in the making of this film?
1: I got to admit that based on, that's Chuck, I got to admit based on Chuck's review, I am now vaguely curious because what would he be referring to as far as no animals were harmed and this is the opposite of that? Do you think in that movie they are actually harming animals?
4: Yes.
1: Real animals?
4: Yes.
1: How's that legal?
5: Tell me.
4: I'll give you a number, 1972. So in that time, there weren't any laws that, like you see at the end of the movie, like no animals were harmed in the making of this movie. That's a recent thing from the mid-80s.
1: But what would have been the reason? I realize John Waters is a wild individual, and there's a lot of sex and a lot of scatological commentary and humor. But under what context would harming animals be fun entertainment? That doesn't make any sense to me. And I haven't seen the movie, so I don't even know what it would be.
4: It was designed to shock you. That's what it is. It's. I don't think it's about fun. It's about how far can we go to shock you.
1: But you're making that up, right?
4: I'm guessing, 100%. But I haven't seen the film, nor will I, because okay, so I can't handle it.
1: Full guess. That's all I'm saying. Yeah. Because the way you present it, it always sounds like you know exactly what you're saying.
4: That's because I'm smarter than you.
5: That's what happens.
1: No, it's very dangerous.
4: That's what happens when smart people talk.
1: No, that's what happens when people are full of bull-ass talk.
5: That's how he's gotten
6: that's
5: through life.
6: That's a bunch of bull-ass.
1: So, I mean, I'm not mad at you. It's just the way you present it sounded like a fact, and you don't know. And now I haven't even seen the movie.
4: Nor will I. Believe me, I can't handle it when they see, you know, the CGI dog gets hurt.
1: No, I know. I get it. So I mean, I was the same with Supergirl. Real? Well, I don't know, but you don't even know what it is.
4: In the movie, she eats waste matter.
1: What does that have to do with an animal, though? I'm talking about the animal part.
4: You know, you think they're not going to fake that part, but they're going to fake the dog part?
1: But I don't know what the dog does, is the question. I don't know what we're talking about.
5: We don't know it's a dog.
1: Nor do you either, right?
4: No, I don't.
1: And we don't know it's a dog either.
5: I can't even think about it. I can't get close to it.
1: All right. Well, I mean, this is fine. It's kind of ridiculous to sit here and talk about a movie that none of us have seen, but it is fascinating that people now continue to go see it, I guess, because we've talked about it. But my interest has peaked. I gotta be honest. Some guy called in and was like, it's on Netflix. And I'm like, no, it's not. And it's not. I've double checked that. I mean, it may be on Netflix in other countries. It does say not available in your country. So somebody at Netflix has decided it's not palatable for the U.S. audience.
5: Right. I mean, Chuck Diapers had to go to the dark side of the internet to find it and may have committed a crime.
4: Right. Yes.
1: Well, and that may be accurate, right? I mean, you can commit crimes just by watching something.
5: Mm-hmm.
1: Fascinating. Not in 1972, you probably couldn't.
4: Right.
1: But today you might be able to. All right, well, good. I'm glad we had this really in-depth discussion. 704-FEZ-3200, talk back button, also available to you. The Woody and
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Knoxville's Rock Station 93.7 WVLZ. Good morning. It's me, Dylan. Shinedown tickets. Do I have those today? I do. And parenting advice, or techniques, we should say, from Sean Penn. We're going to get to that.

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Capitol Underground, don't miss that on the weekends with Renna. And again, local bands, I know we've talked about this, but it's such a good deal for you. You got to take advantage of this. 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
1: You know that one friend? The real weird one? The one with horror movies neatly lined up on the shelf, a full cloak hanging in the closet. Reasons. Suspiciously strong opinions about villains. Yeah, that friend. Text him right now. Creepycon's turning 10 and Warren Twisted will be there. 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
3: It's going to be a hot summer day around East Tennessee with forecast highs topping out in the low 90s. Heat index values mid to upper 90s with a chance for a couple pop-up showers and thunderstorms mainly south of 40 and along the Central Plateau. Consider

0: 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I'm meteorologist Mike Witcher from the East Tennessee Weather Center. And remember to always get the latest forecast weather updates with the East Tennessee Weather app.
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Parents, and more specifically, dads with daughters. Has anybody come to take your daughter out on a date yet? And if they do hit the door, what are you going to say to them? Sean Penn had some pretty interesting things to say to the little man who showed up to pick up his daughter. We'll talk more about that. 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

dads with daughters. Has anybody showed up to take your daughter on a date yet? Knoxville's Rock Station, 93.7 WVLZ. Sean Penn told the guy who came over to take his daughter on a first date, he said, quote, "Whatever you do to her, I'm going to do to you when you get home. Have a nice night." Can you imagine this little guy showing back up? "Sir, I rubbed her feet." I don't think that would work with Sean Penn. My grandfather, hog farmer. Oh, man, you should have seen the look on my ex-husband's face. Derek, I still have access to my hog farm. That was my grandfather. My

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4: It's going to be a hot summer day around East Tennessee with forecast highs topping out in the low 90s. Heat index values mid to upper 90s with a chance for a couple pop-up showers and thunderstorms mainly south of 40 and along the Central Plateau. 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I'm meteorologist Mike Witcher from the East Tennessee Weather Center. And remember to always get the latest forecast weather updates with the East Tennessee Weather app.
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Shine down at Food City Center with Coheed and Cambria the 25th. I've got tickets for you today. It is not time to text in and win those tickets yet, but I promise I'll give you a chance before I get out of here.

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Knoxville's Rock Station 93.7 WVLZ, the Knoxville Cocktail Fest. This is coming up at Mill and Mine September 18th. As that gets closer, we'll have a chance for you to win tickets to that.

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0: 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Knoxville's Rock Station 93.7 WVLZ. Proud moment. Was talking to my brother on the phone. We both love the Deftones. And from my niece's room, we hear this song.
1: Yeah.
0: He raised her right.

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Yeah, that's us. And it's also where we found your mom's number, so thanks. Knoxville's Rock Station, 93.7 WVL.

Would you want a license plate that said, squeeze my butt? Knoxville's Rock Station 93.7 WVLZ. I'm Dylan. I don't think I would want that, and neither does an elderly woman in Florida. Randomly got a new license plate, and that was it. We'll talk more about her. Non-point. 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
1: Good afternoon. Sure hope you're having a great Thursday. It's a steamy day with forecast highs back in the low to mid-90s. Heat index values pushing close to 100 degrees and a couple pop-up storms, but better coverage of storms Friday into Saturday. 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I'm meteorologist Mike Witcher from the East Tennessee Weather Center, and remember to always get the latest forecast weather updates with the East Tennessee Weather app.
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Do you have a vanity license plate? I'm Dylan. I've never had one of those. Knoxville's Rock Station 93.7 WVLZ. An elderly woman in Florida randomly received this new license plate. SQZ. So squeeze A55. So they offered to replace it for free. I don't want a license plate that says squeeze my butt. I'm almost 77 years old. But her friends in the retirement community, they're like, hey, you might get some honks. This might be kind of fun. So now she has changed her mind. She is keeping it. You're in Florida. You're cruising up behind this car and it says squeeze my. And you see who's driving the car? Yeah, the look on people's face. I like this.

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You can listen to that Sunday nights with Lynch. We air that between 9 and 11. 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

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We've got Shinedown tickets today. My question for you is, though, what song is it that you want to see live? Jessica says 45. Ashley says Dizzy. Angie says Devil. Nicole says 45 as well. Mary says Spotlight. Rachel says 365. What do you have to say? And next time we talk, I'll have you text in for those Shinedown tickets.

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4: Good afternoon. Sure hope you're having a great Thursday. It's a steamy day with forecast highs back in the low to mid-90s. Heat index values pushing close to 100 degrees and a couple pop-up storms, but better coverage of storms Friday into Saturday. 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I'm meteorologist Mike Witcher from the East Tennessee Weather Center, and remember to always get the latest forecast weather updates with the East Tennessee Weather app.
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Knoxville's Rock Station, 93.7 WVLZ. We're going to listen to Bush right now, but after this one from Bush, the new song from Five Finger Death Punch. And just a reminder, L.A. Lloyd's Top 30 Countdown, the best of the new stuff, hear that Sundays at noon.

Knoxville's Rock Station, 93.7 WVLZ. Earlier this week, we talked about the fact that L7 bassist Jennifer Finch diagnosed with an aggressive form of brain cancer. It is incredible to see other musicians show up to support her. We're going to talk more about this in just a minute. 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

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L7 bassist Jennifer Finch has been diagnosed with an aggressive form of brain cancer. We talked about this a little bit earlier this week. She has dropped off of L7's farewell tour. They set up a GoFundMe to help her with all the treatment, and it is amazing the musicians that showed up and donated money. Some of the people from Bikini Kill, some of the guys from Pearl Jam, but I think the most notable donation, her GoFundMe is over $350,000 at this point. 10 grand from Bad Religion guitarist and Epitaph founder, Mr. Brett Gurewitz. 10 grand is what he gave her. I love to see musicians supporting other musicians.

0: 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This is coming up September 17th through the 20th. Saving Abel, Tantric, the list goes on. 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
5: Good afternoon. Sure hope you're having a great Thursday. It's a steamy day with forecast highs back in the low to mid-90s. Heat index values pushing close to 100 degrees and a couple pop-up storms, but better coverage of storms Friday into Saturday. 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I'm meteorologist Mike Witcher from the East Tennessee Weather Center. And remember to always get the latest forecast weather updates with the East Tennessee Weather app.
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How great was that? Knoxville's Rock Station, 93.7 WBLZ. I'm Dylan. Geeking out again, even though I've been working here for months. I can't remember the last time I played Suicidal Tendencies on the radio. I understand why you like listening. I do. Muse Now. 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
1: 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I will have another chance for you to win tickets tomorrow when we talk after Woody and Wilcox. 93.7 WVLZ. Thanks for listening. I'm Dylan.

pursuit and fiery auto crashes. Some will die in hot pursuit while sifting through my ashes. Some will fall in love with life and drink it from a fountain that is pouring like an avalanche coming down the mountain. I don't know.

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Thanks to Dylan for getting us here and the healthy way. Why, playing 90s and 2000s rock while doing yoga. I mean, I don't get down like that. Hey, man, if you ever seen this video of the White Stripes Seven Nation Army, you might notice it's like a frame by frame to the beat, kind of one, two, three kind of thing. I really dug that, man. Look up the video. It's fun. All right. Tickets for Shinedown coming up. Listen up.

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8: Good afternoon. Sure hope you're having a great Thursday. It's a steamy day with forecast highs back in the low to mid-90s. Heat index values pushing close to 100 degrees and a couple pop-up storms, but better coverage of storms Friday into Saturday. 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I'm meteorologist Mike Witcher from the East Tennessee Weather Center, and remember to always get the latest forecast weather updates with the East Tennessee Weather app.
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9: Good afternoon. Starting to build pretty good now through downtown on 40 East and West here at 275. It's busy, but it's moving 40 East and West over the top of West Hills as that traffic builds out of Oak Ridge right now on that Solway Bridge headed towards Pillsbury Parkway. Hey, if you're having transmission problems with your vehicle, bring it to AMCO Transmissions today. They're in North Knoxville at 104 Sequoia Lane. That's in Powell. AMCO Transmissions. I'm Commander Chuck. You're on-time traffic.
0: 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And there's another one. 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

0: Killswitch Engage, 93.7 WVLZ. You know, they told me that I'm going to be giving away some tickets to CreepyCon, and I also have a pair of tickets to give away to go see Gwar while CreepyCon's going on over at the Mill and Mine. 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

know how that old saying goes, young, dumb, and full of 90s and 2000s rock, Knoxville. What did you think I was going to say? 93.7 WVLZ and the Food City Center have your chance to win tickets to see the homecoming of Shinedown with Coheed and Cambria from Ashes to New and DJ Rockfeed, and that is July 25th. 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
1: Good afternoon. As that volume of traffic increases, right on schedule, actually, on John Sevier there at Asheville Highway. It's building pretty good already on I-40 at the Holston River Bridge, headed out through Sevier County. Watch your speed out through there around the Dollywood exit. And stop and go now Broadway through Fountain City over the ridge there in the halls. Watching that pickup pretty good. Bridal season is here. Shop local at Fountain City Jewelers in the heart of Fountain City, right next to Litton's. I'm Commander Chuck with your on-time traffic.
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1: Good afternoon. Watching traffic increase pretty much on schedule over here on 275 up by Woodland Baxter Avenue. A little bit of radar north of Knoxville. It's been on and off up through there. It seems like all afternoon long on 75 as you head up into Anderson, Campbell County. As it builds now, Alcoa Highway southbound, passing UT Medical Center, headed back towards the Blount County area. Hey, if you're having transmission problems, it's okay. Come to AMCO Transmissions right now, 8844 Kingston Pike. Let them check out your vehicle. I'm Commander Chuck with your on-time traffic.
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1: 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Now, these songs probably bring back a lot of memories for you. 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
4: Good afternoon, sure. Hope you're having a great Thursday. It's a steamy day with forecast highs back in the low to mid-90s. Heat index values pushing close to 100 degrees and a couple pop-up storms, but better coverage of storms Friday into Saturday. 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I'm meteorologist Mike Witcher from the East Tennessee Weather Center, and remember to always get the latest forecast weather updates with the East Tennessee Weather app.
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5: Good afternoon. We got a couple of accidents in their cleanup stages. Building pretty good right now on that Holston River Bridge on 40 eastbound. As you continue out through East Knox County, watch your speed out through there around Sevier County, especially around that Dollywood exit as it builds Chapman Highway right now going outbound. Hey, if you're having transmission problems with your vehicle, let them check it out at AMCO Transmissions, 8844 Kingston Pike. I'm Commander Chuck.

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Getting older, Knoxville. I've been taking care of my feet, man. And I'm obsessed with these toenail videos of doctors just relieving pain and slicing off. And I don't mean it in a painful way. Relieving pain by hangnails and overgrown toenails and blah. Oh, man, I'm trying to keep my feet as pretty as I can this summer. And thanks for your support, Knoxville. Pretty feet matter. So does 90s and 2000s rock. 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

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Well, this band I heard used to be called Chuck Under Fire. Now it's called Eva Under Fire. Chuck didn't get the gig, but he's here doing Traffic. We got the new music from Eva. We got the Traffic from Chuck. We got you covered, Knoxville.

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1: Good afternoon. As that volume of traffic increases pretty much on schedule, Broadway going outbound through the Fountain City area over the ridge and the halls. A little bit of radar down I-40 out through Sevier County this afternoon. Be careful as it builds right now on Pittsylvania Parkway, especially here over the interstate. Hey, if you're having transmission problems with your vehicle, it's okay. Let them check it out at Amco Transmissions in North Knoxville. They're at 104 Sequoia Lane. I'm Commander Chuck with your on-time traffic.
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1: Good afternoon. Building pretty good right now in the normal spots on Alcoa Highway as it builds going southbound, mostly coming past UT Medical Center back towards the Blount County area. Stop and go right now, Broadway through Fountain City as it picks up even more on that Holston River Bridge with that volume on 40 East out through East Knox County towards Sevier County. Watch your speed. 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Shop local at Fountain City Jewelers in the heart of Fountain City next to Litton's. I'm Commander Chuck with your on-time traffic.
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2: Good afternoon. Sure hope you're having a great Thursday. It's a steamy day with forecast highs back in the low to mid-90s. Heat index values pushing close to 100 degrees and a couple pop-up storms, but better coverage of storms Friday into Saturday. 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I'm meteorologist Mike Witcher from the East Tennessee Weather Center. And remember to always get the latest forecast weather updates with the East Tennessee Weather app.
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3: Good afternoon. The Highway Patrol is still working with this wreck out here in East Knox County just before you get into Sevier County on 40 eastbound. It's going to be just past Midway Road. It looks like a truck come disconnected, and you can get around it, but it's only one lane of traffic able here. It's slow go 40 east, again, out here in East Knox County just past Midway Road. That's around the 403 mile marker. Give yourself extra time. Hey, if you're having transmission problems, it's okay. Let them check it out at AMCO Transmissions on Kingston Pike. I'm Commander Chuck. You're on time traffic.
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Five Finger Death Punch and 93.7 WVLZ, Knoxville's rock station. You know what cracks me up are the people that go to the groups or Reddit or remember the message boards when Facebook wasn't around or MySpace, whatever, and they complain about a certain thing like how horrible the roads are in Knoxville. And then when the construction shows up in front of their house at 8 a.m., they complain that they're there too early. Same people posting. Ridiculous. Big L on the forehead. A loser.

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1: Good afternoon. Still working with this truck problem out in East Knox County. It's still slow go, 40 eastbound at the 403 mile marker. That's around Midway Road, just before you get into Sevier County. And boy, it's been slow up through here. Again, that's 40 eastbound around the 403 mile marker on this truck that's come disconnected. Here, it's got traffic messed up pretty good here in East Knox County. Hey, don't let a slipping transmission make things worse on your car or truck having transmission problems. Come to AAMCO Transmissions in North Knoxville. I'm Commander Chuck. You're on time traffic.

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Those two steps will put you in the running to win 8 hours studio time. Hey, that's cool, man. That offer expires August 1st.

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1: Good afternoon. THP still cleaning up this wreck here in East Knox County on 40 eastbound. It's going to be just past Midway Road. They almost made it into Sevier County again on this truck crash. You're able to get around it, but boy, has it been really slow out here for the last 45 minutes on 40 eastbound here in East Knox County, just past Midway Road. Heavy with volume out here in West Knox on 40 east and west over the top of West Hills. If you're having transmission problems, come to AMCO Transmissions on Kingston Pike. I'm Commander Chuck with your on-time traffic.
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4: She was living in a single room with three other individuals. One of them was a male and the other two, well, the other two were females. 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

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You know, I really respect Lou Brutus. I dig him, but I now have official first-time beef with him. Dude ate my lunch.

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1: All right, wrapping up this Thursday as we get into our Friday, we're looking at a little bit better coverage of a few more showers and thunderstorms with locally heavy rainfall. That's going to be the story on Saturday with a chance for a couple of isolated strong storms Saturday with high temperatures near 90. 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That's your latest forecast. I'm meteorologist Mike Witcher from the East Tennessee Weather Center. And remember to always get the latest forecast weather updates with the East Tennessee Weather app.
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3: All right, wrapping up this Thursday. As we get into our Friday, we're looking at a little bit better coverage of a few more showers and thunderstorms with locally heavy rainfall. That's going to be the story on Saturday with a chance for a couple of isolated strong storms Saturday with high temperatures near 90. 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That's your latest forecast. I'm meteorologist Mike Witcher from the East Tennessee Weather Center. And remember to always get the latest forecast weather updates with the East Tennessee Weather app.
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